Roberts covers in minutes. And more rock right now on Alice's Attic with Alice Cooper. It's Alice's Attic with Alice Cooper.

0: 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Alice's Attic with Alice Cooper.
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0: If you had any faith left in humanity, it'll be shattered after this. Prepare for the worst in Alice's email.
1: Dear Alice Cooper, I am writing because your music has been a source of incredible comfort and inspiration in my life. You have been an essential part of my journey, and your songs have often been the only thing that has kept me going through difficult times. I'm going through a very hard period situation here in Russia, especially with the difficulties related to visas and travel, has made it impossible for me to see you perform live, and that has been weighing heavily on me. I have always dreamt of experiencing your show in person, and now it feels like that dream is slipping away, which has left me feeling lost and deeply saddened. Sometimes it feels like I'm just drifting, as if the hope that I once had is slowly fading away. I also want to share something personal. Through your music, I found my way back to the faith and belief in God. It was something I thought I had lost, but your songs and the strength I drew from them helped me reconnect with my spirituality. If I could see you live, I truly believe it would change my life forever. Thank you for everything you do and for being part of my life in such a profound way. Your music has saved me in ways I cannot even fully explain. With deep gratitude, Ksenia. K-S-E-N-I-A, Ksenia. Well, Ksenia, for one thing, I will be touring. I'm not going to retire. So things will change all over the world. And there will be a time when you can get out and you can see us in Europe at some time. Don't worry. My part of the bargain is I'm going to keep touring. So all you have to do is find a way out of Russia and come and see me. It's too bad because I used to love touring Russia. Not that long ago, we were doing tours in Russia and we really had a great time over there. And then, of course, everything went crazy. Tell me what the situation is like in the country you live in and how music has helped you at alice@alicesattic.com. And, of course, you don't have to write about my music. All music can be healing. I mean, where would I be without Travis Tritt? Probably a lot further. Okay, Freaky Facts, after this break, let's freak out together.
0: Alice will be right back.
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8: You'll laugh, you'll cry, you'll headbang, you'll need to use the bathroom. 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
9: Welcome to my nightmare of a radio show. It's Uncle Alice here in my attic with rock and talk that doesn't suck, even though a Hollywood vampire is your host. And you know, I think the word vampire applies to female vampires, even though some of you are old enough to remember Vampira. Remember Vampira? She was sort of Elvira with teeth. Okay, enough of that bloody stuff. I've got a great Cooper's cover with the stellar vocals of Steven Tyler a little bit later in the hour. Well, right after this.
0: Alice's Attic with Alice Cooper.

Cooper's Covers coming up. But now, it's more music. It's Alice's Attic with Alice Cooper.

0: Alice continues next. Alice's Attic with Alice Cooper.
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0: used to say, keep those cards and letters coming, but as they didn't used to say, email me. And do it at alice@alicesattic.com. Freaky facts are up soon. And they might even be about mail and otherwise.
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7: Somewhere lurking in the dark shadows, he's a radio host who doesn't suck, even though he's always been a bit of a freak. But he does think you're worthy of listening to his show. Crank up the most talented man whose eye makeup is better than yours. The king of your kind. It's Alice's Attic with Alice Cooper.
8: You're spending your time here in Alice's Attic. I can't think of a better use of your time, aside from attending one of my concerts or building a shrine to me in your closet. So stick around this hour for some trivia on someone named Alice Cooper. But now, here's this.
0: Alice's Attic with Alice Cooper.

0: hasn't flown the coop. Alice will be back in just a few. Alice's Attic with Alice Cooper.
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10: It's the Rasputin of radio, Alice Cooper, still alive after all these years. Tried to kill me so many times, I've lost count. After the electric chair, the guillotine, and being hanged, you would think they could accomplish the job, but I'm still here. So I've got a song we just don't understand from Heart coming up in a bit, but now, here's this.
0: Alice's Attic with Alice Cooper.

0: Your teller of Detroit stories, Alice Cooper, will return after these messages.
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1: I've been a fan of yours since 1970, but I still introduced my teenage granddaughter to your music, and now she's hooked. We had a mini Alice marathon last weekend, blasting your records while decorating the house. Music has been our bonding time, so thanks for being part of that. I hope your grandkids appreciate you too. Love you, Stephanie. Yeah, they get it. They know that I play Alice Cooper. They know that the character that they see on videos and on the posters and stuff is Pop-Pop playing Alice Cooper. Well, if you're blasting my music with your grandparents right now, drop me a line at alice@alicesattic.com. I'll be right back with Movie Music Madness after these ads.
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0: From early days in Detroit to teen angst in Arizona to shock rock in LA to his rise to Rock and Roll Hall of Famer, one man is superbly seasoned to guide you through this magnificent musical journey.
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20: It's the Rasputin of radio, Alice Cooper, still alive after all these years. Tried to kill me so many times, I've lost count. After the electric chair, the guillotine, and being hanged, you would think they could accomplish the job, but I'm still here. So I've got a song we just don't understand from Heart coming up in a bit, but now, here's this.
0: Alice's Attic with Alice Cooper.

0: Your teller of Detroit stories, Alice Cooper, will return after these messages.
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0: It could be a love letter. It could be hate mail. It could be an Amazon delivery confirmation for a recent straitjacket purchase. Either way, you wrote it. Alice reads it on Alice's email.
1: Hey, Alice, did it piss you off when Kiss started wearing makeup and kind of ganking off your style? We all know you were the original recipe. It must have been annoying to see others rise off what you created. There are still new guys doing the same thing these days. Keep it real, Keith. No, not at all. In fact, we told Kiss where to buy their makeup. We knew all about Kiss. I looked at it this way. We opened the door that you could do theatrics and still have hit records. Before that, nobody did. We were the most theatrical band, and we had some of the biggest records that are getting played on AM, FM radio, and top 40. But we did it in our own style. We never bent to the charts. We kind of made them like what we did. No, we knew Kiss, we knew Bowie, you know, all the bands, up to Marilyn Manson and Slipknot and everybody, you know, and all of them have given credit to Alice Cooper. Every single one has said that they started watching Alice Cooper and it inspired them to create their own theater. To me, if they would have been doing what I was doing, I would have said, yeah, what are you doing? Create your own theater. Now that we've opened the door for it, and Kiss did. Kiss didn't look like Alice Cooper. Bowie didn't look like Alice Cooper. Elton became Liberace. Everybody designed their own character and did their own music, but it was because we opened the door for it. So, yeah, no, they're all old friends of mine. I never had an enemy in that whole group. Well, if you want to gank my style, I've never had my style ganked before, but it kind of felt good. Write to me at alice@aliceisattic.com. I'll be right back after this with some trivia on my friend Rob Zombie. Another one, so don't move.
0: Hey, Alice needs a little bathroom break once in a while. He ain't getting any younger.
2: Why don't you give the kid a break?
0: More of Alice's Attic with Alice Cooper coming up.
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1: But don't fret.
0: He might sneak up into his attic studio for you over the weekend. Or maybe you'll just have to hang on until Monday. Alice's Attic with Alice Cooper.
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2: I'm Omni broadcasting meteorologist Jennifer Wojcicki with your updated forecast. Chance for storms tonight, otherwise overcast skies. Lows dip down to about 70. Southeasterly winds 5 to 10 miles per hour. Thunderstorms likely tomorrow. Highs level off around 80. Cloudy skies expected. Cloudy skies expected tomorrow night. Chance for storms. Lows dip down to about 70. I'm Omni Broadcasting's meteorologist Jennifer Wojcicki.
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1: I'm Omni broadcasting meteorologist Jennifer Wojcicki with your updated forecast. Chance for storms tonight, otherwise overcast skies. Lows dip down to about 70. Southeasterly winds 5 to 10 miles per hour. Thunderstorms likely tomorrow. Highs level off around 80. Cloudy skies expected. Cloudy skies expected tomorrow night. Chance for storms. Lows dip down to about 70. I'm Omni Broadcasting's meteorologist Jennifer Wojcicki.
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4: I'm Omni broadcasting meteorologist Jennifer Wojcicki with your updated forecast. Chance for storms tonight, otherwise overcast skies. Lows dip down to about 70. Southeasterly winds 5 to 10 miles per hour. Thunderstorms likely tomorrow. Highs level off around 80. Cloudy skies expected. Cloudy skies expected tomorrow night. Chance for storms. Lows dip down to about 70. I'm Omni broadcasting's meteorologist Jennifer Wojcicki.
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2: I'm Omni broadcasting meteorologist Jennifer Wojcicki with your updated forecast. Chance for storms tonight, otherwise overcast skies. Lows dip down to about 70. Southeasterly winds 5 to 10 miles per hour. Thunderstorms likely tomorrow. Highs level off around 80. Cloudy skies expected. Cloudy skies expected tomorrow night. Chance for storms. Lows dip down to about 70. I'm Omni Broadcasting's meteorologist Jennifer Wojcicki.
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1: I'm Omni broadcasting meteorologist Jennifer Wojcicki with your updated forecast. Chance for storms tonight, otherwise overcast skies. Lows dip down to about 70. Southeasterly winds 5 to 10 miles per hour. Thunderstorms likely tomorrow. Highs level off around 80. Cloudy skies expected. Cloudy skies expected tomorrow night. Chance for storms. Lows dip down to about 70. I'm Omni Broadcasting's meteorologist, Jennifer Wojcicki.
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2: 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For today, we'll see showers and storms as temperatures top out around 80. On the water, south winds 5 to 10 knots with seas around 2 feet. Tonight, south winds around 5 knots with seas staying around 2 feet. High tide, 3:48 p.m. Low tide, 3:02 a.m. Sunday. High tide, 4:37 p.m. With your Omni Broadcasting Marine forecast, I'm meteorologist Regina Kroll.
3: 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And as Stan always says,

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1: 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For today, we'll see showers and storms as temperatures top out around 80. On the water, south winds 5 to 10 knots with seas around 2 feet. Tonight, south winds around 5 knots with seas staying around 2 feet. High tide, 3:48 p.m. Low tide, 3:02 a.m. Sunday. High tide, 4:37 p.m. With your Omni Broadcasting Marine forecast, I'm meteorologist Regina Kroll.
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2: I'm Omni broadcasting meteorologist Jennifer Wojcicki with your updated forecast. Cloudy skies today with a chance for storms. High temperatures reach up to 80. Southwest winds 5 to 10 miles per hour. Chance for storms tonight, lows around 70. Cloudy skies expected. Chance for storms tomorrow, daytime highs approaching 82. Sunshine mixed with clouds at times. I'm Omni Broadcasting's meteorologist Jennifer Wojcicki.
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1: I'm Omni broadcasting meteorologist Jennifer Wojcicki with your updated forecast. Chance of thunderstorms today, otherwise overcast. High temperatures reach up to 80. Winds out of the southwest, 5 to 10 miles per hour. Cloudy skies expected again. Tonight, chance of thunderstorms. Lows level off around 70. Sunshine mixed with clouds at times. Tomorrow, chance of thunderstorms. Highs level off around 82. I'm Omni Broadcasting's meteorologist, Jennifer Wojcicki.
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I hope your weekend's off to a smooth start. Probably not the greatest boating or fishing or beaching weekend, but it's a great weekend to eat crawfish. 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

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And dig in. 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A look at your forecast is coming up next on 100.3 K-Rock.

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EO Roll with the Changes on the Classic Rock Station 100.3 K-Rock. Good morning, everybody. Hope you're staying dry. It's going to be a soggy day today, tomorrow, and potentially on Monday. But it's not going to stop us from the Boats and Boil event happening at Marine Max today from 11 to 3. 500 pounds of fresh, delicious crawfish boiled up and served out free of charge. So you can't go wrong with that. That gets underway here in less than an hour at 11 this morning. Marine Max right here in Fort Walton Beach. On the way, look at your forecast in the next 20, plus music from Boston and the fabulous Thunderbirds. Right now, Aerosmith.

Happiness is what you need so bad. Okay.

0: Led Zeppelin, what is and what should never be on the classic rock station 100.3 K-Rock. Next Saturday is the invasion of Captain Billy Bowlegs and his crew as they get ready to take over the city for the 70th time. 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Saturday is the invasion, and then Monday the 18th, down Eglin Parkway, is the Torchlight Parade Monday night, so it's going to be tons of fun. Captain Billy, his queen, and first mate will be in with Bobby and I on the B-Team Morning Show this week, multiple days, so don't miss out. 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
3: I'm Omni broadcasting meteorologist Jennifer Wojcicki with your updated forecast. Chance of thunderstorms today, otherwise overcast. High temperatures reach up to 80. Winds out of the southwest, 5 to 10 miles per hour. Cloudy skies expected again tonight. Chance of thunderstorms, lows level off around 70. Sunshine mixed with clouds at times. Tomorrow, chance of thunderstorms, highs level off around 82. I'm Omni Broadcasting's meteorologist, Jennifer Wojcicki.
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Argent, hold your head up on 100.3 K-Rock, the classic rock station. Folks, I know it's months away, but the always popular Fisher House Helping Heroes Gala is coming back in September, and tickets for this event always sell out. 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

0: 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I know today was supposed to be the America's 250 Grand Parade in celebration up in Crestview, but with the forecast this weekend, obviously that has all been postponed. The rescheduled date for that is Saturday, September 12th. So the good news is, if you're in a club or an organization or a local business that wanted to be a part of it, and you didn't get the chance to register for the original date in May, they'll probably be reopening registrations here real soon, and you'll be able to work your way into the parade in September. We've got the details on the rescheduled event on the events tab at krockfwb.com. I'm Skyler Black. I appreciate you spending your Saturday morning with us on 100.3 K-Rock. 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

0: Hey, good morning, everybody. A little bit of rain outside, but not too much. Nobody's going to melt. We're out here broadcasting live on location from Marine Max, Fort Walton Beach, right down here on Highway 98, standing next to Jason Hatcher, GM here of Marine Max at Fort Walton. And a little bit of a crawfish boil going on today, right?
1: Yes, sir. Yeah, we giving away 500 pounds of crawfish. First come, first serve today. The first bugs just came out of the water, and we already got a line forming here under the tent. Come by, see us, stay dry, fill your bellies full of crawfish, and enjoy your day, rain or shine.
0: 500 pounds of fresh, delicious crawfish. Like you said, just came out of the water. It's piping hot. Stop on down, get yourself a plate. It doesn't cost you a dime, and you can check out some of the gorgeous boats they've got here on the lot. You also have got a slide and bounce house for the kids, right?
1: Yeah, we have dunk tank. We have a giant inflatable water slide as well. I mean, we figured, well, if it's going to be raining, the kids might as well be wet and having fun. So bring your kids with you as well.
0: Stop on out and see us. We'll be out here doing this crawfish boil till 3 o'clock. Or if it's gone before then you'll probably be wrapping up maybe a little bit early.
1: Yeah, we'll see. I mean, bring your appetites. We're boiling till all the crawfish is gone.
0: Stop down and see us. 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
1: 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For today, we'll see showers and storms as temperatures top out around 80. On the water, south winds 5 to 10 knots with seas around 2 feet. Tonight, south winds around 5 knots with seas staying around 2 feet. High tide, 3:48 p.m. Low tide, 3:02 a.m. Sunday. High tide, 4:37 p.m. With your Omni Broadcasting Marine Forecast, I'm meteorologist Regina Kroll.
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4: Good afternoon, ladies and gentlemen. Gareth Stearns and Skylar Black coming at you once again here at Marine Max on Miracle Strip Parkway. And they are boiling up 500 pounds of crawfish underneath the big giant canopy. Yes, it's standing room only at this point. The rain is here. I'm not going to lie about it, but the crowd is also here. And, I mean, listen to it. This is not staged, ladies and gentlemen. People are enjoying 500 pounds of crawfish. And you know what? If crawfish isn't your thing, the Big Red Food Truck is also here. Tommy and Kylie from the Big Red Food Truck, been on the scene for about 13 years now, and they've got your chicken baskets, your french fries, your Philly cheesesteaks, hamburgers, so a panoply, a menagerie, a smorgasbord, if you will, of food options, and you get to check out all of the big inventory of awesome boats and marine equipment here at Marine Max, located right across the street from Captain D's. For you old-timers here, that's the old Dairy Queen in the 1970s, 1980s. They've got a dunk booth here. They've got a big giant slide, which is super slick right now because of the Mother Nature's providing the moisture on that. And just a crowd having a good time that did not let the rain stop them. And we're going to be out here enjoying it with them all the way until 3 o'clock at Marine Max. It's the second year in a row that they've done it. And obviously the last year's reputation has followed itself here to year number two, because the crowd is here. And you are missing out if you're not a part of it. We'll be here all the way till 3 o'clock.
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Hey, Gareth Stearns with K-Rock, and the crowd continues to pour in despite the weather. Here at Marine Max on Miracle Strip Parkway, located right across the street from Captain D's on the Intercoastal Waterway, they are boiling up 500 pounds of crawfish. 500 pounds. And it's going. And there's plenty left, but it's standing room only right now. They have picnic tables set up underneath the canopy. And you know what? If crawfish isn't your thing, they've got the Big Red food truck here. Yes, the original food truck to this area 13 years ago. Chef Tommy and Kylie, the boss lady, they're over here firing up some burgers for you, some French fries, and shrimp baskets. Of course, their Philly cheesesteak is very, very popular. And the crowd here is not letting the weather deter them at all. We've got a dunk tank set up. We've got a big inflatable slide for the kiddos. And there are kiddos here. There's a lady with a stroller. There are two young girls here that I think are trying mud bugs for the first time. And they are enjoying all of the fun and festivities out here at Marine Max. And we're going to be with them all the way until 3 o'clock. So come on out and join us.

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Gareth Stern with K-Rock checking in once again here at Marine Max on Miracle Strip Parkway underneath the big canopy, which is protecting us from the elements. And people are figuring it out. We are boiling up 500 pounds of crawfish over here at Marine Max. And I just did a head count, and I counted 53 individuals. And that is despite the rain. And plenty of food left to go. There is standing room only here. They have picnic tables set up underneath the canopy. And there are little kids out here who I think are having their very first ever mud bug experience. It's so cute. A little boy here, probably 3 years old, he picked up the whole thing. He thought he had to eat the whole thing, shell and all. He was quickly schooled on the proper technique. And there's a little baby. There's probably maybe no more than a month or two old here. And just taking in all the sniffs. You know what? If crawfish isn't your thing, you got the big red food truck out here as well, serving up all kinds of things like Philly cheesesteaks, hamburgers, french fries, chicken baskets. And people are taking advantage of all this opportunity for food and fellowship. We've got a dunk tank set up. We've got a big inflatable slide for the kids. And of course, all of the great inventory out here on the lot that Marine Max has to offer. They've got some really great deals on some of their 2025 models. So come on out here and check out all of the fun and festivities going on underneath the canopy here on Miracle Strip Parkway at Marine Max, right across the street from Captain D's. Gonna be here all the way until 3 o'clock p.m. Gareth Stearns with K-Rock. See you around.

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2: 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For today, we'll see showers and storms as temperatures top out around 80. On the water, south winds 5 to 10 knots with seas around 2 feet. Tonight, south winds around 5 knots with seas staying around 2 feet. High tide, 3:48 p.m. Low tide, 3:02 a.m. Sunday. High tide, 4:37 p.m. With your Omni Broadcasting Marine forecast, I'm meteorologist Regina Kroll.
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5: 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Why? 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They've got a very wide selection of boats and watercrafts. As a matter of fact, I was told their 2025 models are an excellent deal right now. So come on out and check that out. But at the same time, enjoy 500 pounds of crawfish that is currently being boiled up right here underneath the canopy. Do not let the rain keep you from checking this out. No, because, I mean, a very large crowd of people so far has not allowed it to stop them from coming. And this, it's been a revolving crowd of people that are, it's manna from heaven, ladies and gentlemen, or I guess mud bugs from the bayou. Either way, the mud bugs are free. There's 500 pounds of them, and we're going to be serving them up all the way until 3 o'clock here under the canopy at Marine Max. It's the second year in a row that they've done it. The reputation has preceded itself, and it has followed, the crowd has followed themselves here, and it's delicious. The smells are delectable, the tastes are divine, and the fellowship is, I'm lacking a metaphor, but it's awesome. And we're going to be joining in all of it all the way till 3 o'clock today. And we hope that you'll come out here and join us at Marine Max on Miracle Strip Parkway.
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Gareth Stearns here with K-Rock, and folks, let me tell you something. The rain has not slowed this party down one bit out here at Marine Max on Miracle Strip Parkway. We have been packed since 11 o'clock this morning, and the crowds just keep rolling in. They are serving up 500 pounds of crawfish right now. 500 pounds underneath this big giant canopy. So everybody's staying dry while the food just keeps coming hot and fresh. And if crawfish isn't your thing, don't worry. The legendary Big Red food truck's out here too. Yes, Chef Tommy and Kylie, the boss lady, they're out here serving up food as well. They're one of the original food trucks in this area, going back more than 13 years. And they've got burgers, fries, chicken baskets, Philly cheesesteaks galore. There's literally something out here for everybody today. And hey, if you got kids, they are absolutely loving this weather because there's a giant inflatable slide out here, and the rain is making that thing even faster. Kids are flying down that sucker right now, having the time of their lives. Plus, there's a dunk tank set up, so there is no shortage of entertainment happening all afternoon long. And while you're here, don't forget, this is Marine Max. They've got a massive inventory of boats and watercraft on the lot. And right now, the 2025 models are moving with some fantastic deals available. So if you've been thinking about getting out on the water this summer, this is the perfect opportunity to come browse, ask questions, maybe find your next boat, who knows, while enjoying some incredible food. 500 pounds of crawfish out here. Great atmosphere. The crowd is insane. We're going to be out here until 3 o'clock this afternoon, so come hungry, bring the family, and come be a part of the fun out here at Marine Max on Miracle Strip Parkway.

0: serviceable villain. 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
1: All right, here we are again. Gareth Stearns with K-Rock. And folks, if you're sitting at home thinking the rain scared people away today, let me tell you right now, that is absolutely not the case here at Marine Max on Miracle Strip Parkway. This place has been packed since 11 o'clock this morning, and the energy out here has honestly been quite incredible. We've got people of every age out here today, families, boat lovers, crawfish fans, kids running around everywhere. And I just watched a little boy come to try crawfish, I think probably for the very first time in his life, tried to shove the entire thing straight into his mouth, got a quick lesson, a proper technique from the folks around him, and now that little guy's already working on his second, maybe third basket of crawfish as we speak, just like a seasoned Gulf Coast veteran. That's the kind of atmosphere out here today. Everybody's laughing, eating, hanging out under the giant canopy while they work through 500 pounds of crawfish. And now the rain is finally starting to let up a little bit, which means the kids are getting even more brave on this big giant inflatable slide out here. And let me tell you, a wet inflatable slide is apparently the greatest invention ever created if you're under the age of 10. Plus, you've still got the Big Red food truck also here serving up burgers and fries, chicken baskets, Philly cheesesteaks, if crawfish isn't your thing. And don't forget, this is Marine Max after all. They got beautiful boats and watercraft all over the lot. We're going strong until 3 o'clock this afternoon, so come hungry, bring the family, and come join the party here at Marine Max on Miracle Strip Parkway.
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4: I'm Omni broadcasting meteorologist Jennifer Wojcicki with your updated forecast. Chance of thunderstorms this afternoon, otherwise cloudy skies expected. High temperatures reach up to 80, southwesterly winds 5 to 10 miles per hour. Chance of thunderstorms tonight, lows dip down to about 70, overcast skies. Chance of thunderstorms tomorrow, daytime highs approaching 82, sunshine mixed with clouds at times. I'm Omni Broadcasting's meteorologist Jennifer Wojcicki.
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6: 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In 1976, I enrolled in FSU's College of Law, which ironically was Bobby Bowden's first year. Not only was it the beginning of a long, fruitful law career, but it was a great ride to 14 consecutive top five finishes and two national titles under Bobby Bowden. Therefore, join me this Wednesday morning at 8:30 a.m. on 94.3 FM to talk about the law and maybe FSU football.
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And Gareth Stearns with K-Rock checking in once again. We are out at Marine Max on Miracle Strip Parkway. We're going to be out here all the way until 3 o'clock, boiling up 500 pounds of crawfish. I did not stutter. 500 pounds of crawfish, and it's free. Free here, right on site. They've got a big canopy set up to protect you from the elements, and the rain has stopped, ladies and gentlemen. Yes, yes. Not that it stopped the crowd from pouring in at all, because it has been a nonstop line to get the free crawfish here. It's manna from heaven, or I guess from the bayou, if you will. 500 pounds of it, and it's being served up by Chef Tommy and Chef Marlin from the Big Red Food Truck, which is also on site. So if crawfish isn't your thing, you can get your selection of burgers or Philly cheesesteaks or shrimp or chicken baskets. And if you bring your kids, the Big Red Food Truck's also offering up free burgers and chicken baskets.

0: That person needs to work out a little bit more. The crowds are lining up here. Come on out. You are missing out if you're not here at Marine Max on Miracle Strip Parkway. You still got time. We're going to be out here until 3 o'clock. So don't miss out. Free crawfish, 500 pounds of it. Marine Max, Miracle Strip Parkway. 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

Man, if I'm up after midnight, it's because I'm giving a friend a ride home. Judas Priest on your Saturday afternoon here on 100.3 K-Rock, the classic rock station. Michael Knight here, hanging out with you till about 7 on what has turned out to be a pretty rainy day. That's okay, man. We got plenty of great music coming up to make you forget all about the rain. Jimi Hendrix, Fleetwood Mac, Triumph all on the menu for us this hour. We will get a weather update with Jennifer coming up in just a bit, and we'll talk a little bit about today in classic rock history. Right now, back to classic rock with Billy Squier here on

0: And Gareth Stearns with K-Rock out here at Marine Max on Miracle Strip Parkway. I am alongside Chef Tommy of the Big Red Food Truck, who has just been out here serving up 500 pounds of free crawfish for the masses. He's doing it all. I mean, he's going back and forth between the food truck and here. 500 pounds. Tommy, this is the second year in a row that this has happened. And, you know, what do you think about the crowd so far and just this entire experience?
1: Man, you know, it kind of threw us for a loop there at first. You know, when the weather coming in, we didn't really know what to expect. But, you know, there hadn't really been any empty seats all day long since we started cooking crawfish. There's been groups and groups and groups of people coming through. It's been pretty awesome.
0: 500 pounds. And it's not just crawfish that you serve here, too. Tell us what else the Big Red Food Truck has.
1: Yeah, so we got the Big Red Food Truck's full menu. I was telling you earlier, today's a special day. It's like our last day out in the wild. So after today, we're going to be at our new beach hut. But we got the full menu. We got our Philly's top seller right behind that. It's our fresh fried shrimp, butterflied clean. Serve it out with our SOB and our garlic aioli, and then our burgers, of course, they're third place, you know, but right there, they're always hitting one and one and one right there. Philly, shrimp, burgers.
0: Oh, and we're gonna be out here till 3 o'clock, and you said this is the very last day that the actual food truck itself is gonna be out and about, because you're setting up where?
1: So we're gonna be right behind Silver Dunes. We just opened up the Big Red Beach Hut. So we'll be down there for the peak season of summer, probably start May 18th through October. We'll be down there.
0: So they're not leaving, but if you want to catch the Big Red Food Truck out and about, this is the last day of the season that you can do that. And why not come out to Marine Max, where they're serving up 500 pounds of free crawfish, ladies and gentlemen. Oh, and by the way, bring your kiddos, because they're also giving free burgers and chicken baskets to the kiddos.
1: That's right. How I'd work it is, I think I'd walk up, get the free crawfish as an appetizer, place my order, sit down, eat the crawfish. By the time you're done, I'll have that Philly and fried shrimp ready for you.
0: Chef Tommy from the Big Red Food Truck, thanks so much for coming out here and doing this, my friend.
1: See ya. Thank you guys so much. Big Red Truck.

That's ZZ Top, that little old band from Texas here on 100.3 K-Rock. Got the 70th Billy Bowlegs Pirate Festival coming up later on this week. We'll tell you all about it when we come back from Lynyrd Skynyrd here on K-Rock.

0: Wrapping up a nice stretch of classic rock with Lynyrd Skynyrd here on 100.3 K-Rock. Happy Saturday, Michael Knight here. We'll check in with Jennifer in a moment, and she'll tell us that it's going to rain for the rest of the day. I'll tell you about the Billy Bowlegs Pirate Festival. It's kicking off on Thursday, May 14th at 3 p.m. is when they're going to get it all started out. And, of course, this is a yearly event, the 70th Billy Bowlegs Pirate Festival. So it's for the whole family out there, and it's 5 days of fun. Five full days of fun and festivities. So they've got Thursday's pre-invasion. Got to make a plan, man. Got to have a plan. Friday's pirate skirmish between the Bowlegs crew and the city's mayor. On Saturday, there's the pirate landing and invasion. And then Monday night, the torchlight parade, because everybody has to celebrate the invasion. You also got other things going on, like treasure hunting, some music, fireworks, arts and crafts, and lots of food. The 70th Billy Bowlegs Pirate Festival kicks off Thursday at 3 p.m. That's downtown Fort Walton Beach. And, you definitely need to be there. If you'd like more information on that or other things we're doing, just check us out on the website, krockfwb.com, and click on the Events tab. 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
1: I'm Omni broadcasting meteorologist Jennifer Wojcicki with your updated forecast. Chance of thunderstorms this afternoon. Otherwise, cloudy skies expected. High temperatures reach up to 80. Southwesterly winds 5 to 10 miles per hour. Chance of thunderstorms tonight. Lows dip down to about 70. Overcast skies. Chance of thunderstorms tomorrow. Daytime highs approaching 82. Sunshine mixed with clouds at times. I'm Omni Broadcasting's meteorologist Jennifer Wojcicki.
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Gareth Stearns with K-Rock checking in once again, and the sun is out here at Marine Max on Miracle Strip Parkway, where they are serving up 500 pounds of crawfish. And, you know, fun fact about Marine Max, it actually sits on the property of the very first miniature golf proprietorship that was in this area. Yeah, it was actually called Carpet Golf in the early 1950s. Not Magic Carpet Golf, not putt-putt or anything, just plain old, regular old Carpet Golf. And it sat here right next to St. Simon's Episcopal Church. And we'll be sitting right next to all these boats here until 3 o'clock. And we're also sitting next to a giant inflatable slide that a bunch of kids are going down and enjoying. Big old dunk tank that they're getting all sorts of refreshment and enjoyment from. And, we got first responders showing up left and right. And Chef Tommy from the Big Red Food Truck serving up 500 pounds of crawfish. And if you bring your kids out, they are also at the Big Red Food Truck giving your kiddos a free hamburger and a free chicken basket. So come on out here, enjoy all the fun and festivities. They've got a great, great variety of watercraft here on site. The 2025 models, they've got a really great, great deals all around. The sun is out, ladies and gentlemen. Sun's out, fun's out. We're gonna be here all the way till 3 o'clock. Gareth Stearns with K-Rock. Do not miss out.

Steve Miller Band on 100.3 K-Rock, the classic rock station. Well, you know, in classic rock history on this date, a DJ quit his job at a radio station. I'll tell you who it was and why he quit here in just a bit. Coming up right after Stevie Ray Vaughan on K-Rock.

Stevie Ray Vaughan on 100.3 K-Rock, the classic rock station. All right, so today in classic rock history, May 9th, in 1958, Alan Freed was the DJ that quit his job at radio station WINS. He was all over what he says is the station's failure to support him after he was indicted for causing a riot in Boston. Now, the trouble began after he told the audience, quote, "It looks like the Boston police don't want you to have a good time," end quote. Yeah, man, back when radio was fearless.

0: sized, and I have never seen the album. And in 1970, the Guess Who hit the top spot on Billboard's Hot 100 with American Woman. Here's a funny thing about it. The song was born by accident. Guitarist Randy Bachman was playing a heavy riff on stage after he had broken a string and the band had taken a break. The other members joined in on the jam, and Burton Cummings started singing the first thing that came into his head. A fan in the audience had it all on tape and presented it to the group after the show, and it was quickly developed into a full song in the studio, and it ended up spending 3 weeks at the top of the Billboard Hot 100 chart, and it made it all the way to number 19 in the UK, and it is today in classic rock history. Speaking of classic rock, got more of it on the way right after the break here on K-Rock.
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Rolling into 3 o'clock with Genesis here on 104.3 K-Rock, the classic rock station. Michael Knight here on a rainy day. Hope you are staying safe and staying dry out there. Aerosmith, Bon Jovi, and Queen all coming up for us this hour. We'll also talk about a fleet blessing and UFO disclosure. Oh, yeah. Here's NXS on K-Rock.

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Yep, I need to get on YouTube and watch a Godzilla movie. I'm missing some of that in my life. When we come back, we'll talk about Thursday's Blessing of the Fleet. That's up right after REO Speedwagon here on K-Rock.

0: That might have been the biggest album to kick off the 80s. Sario's Speedwagon on 100.3 K-Rock. Michael Knight here. Let's check weather real quick. And if you look outside, well, that's what the weather's going to be like right on through Monday. Cloudy with showers. Highs upper 70s, lows right around 70 degrees. Just be sure and take your umbrella with you if you're heading out anywhere. On Thursday, you probably won't need an umbrella. And that's when the 69th Annual Blessing of the Fleet will be held at the docks behind Rotula's Seafood House and Steamer on Destin Harbor. Now, parking's going to be free. It's actually a free event to attend for everyone. All day long, Rotula's will offer parking, and then a nearby city lot will open up at 2 p.m. They're going to have commercial fishing boats and safety vessels, recreational watercraft out there getting blessed. Did more than 130 last year. We'll probably have numbers that high as well. And it's just a fun time for everyone. The 69th Annual Blessing of the Fleet. That's going to be Thursday from 2 to 5 p.m. in Destin Harbor. 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

Dio on 100.3 K-Rock, the classic rock station. If you remember during the sick days, they were talking about disclosure of UFOs, and it looks like they're getting serious about it now. We'll talk about that when we come back from Pat Benatar here on K-Rock.

0: Pat Benatar on 100.3 K-Rock, the classic rock station. All right, now I was kind of far away, but I remember watching a lot of videos during the sick times. And Congress, they were talking about disclosing UFO stuff. Well, now they've gotten serious about it. The Pentagon's begun releasing new files on UFOs, saying members of the public can draw their own conclusions on unidentified anomalous phenomena. Now, besides the Pentagon, the efforts led by the White House, the Director of National Intelligence, the Energy Department, NASA, and the FBI. A lot of really important letters there. Congress ordered the Pentagon to begin releasing decades of files on UFO sightings in 2022, as some members of the military shared encounters with unexplained aircraft. You may have seen the video where they shot at one and the missile just bounced off of it. Experts, though, have urged caution around the release of the new files, warning that UAP videos are often misinterpreted by those unfamiliar with advanced military technology. There's also a rumor that Area 51, that whole thing was actually made up by the government to throw people off the right track. I don't know what to think anymore. Oh, look, that's shiny. Classic rock from Queen coming up on the other side of the break here on K-Rock.
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AC/DC rolls us into 4 o'clock on your rainy Saturday afternoon here on 100.3 K-Rock. Michael Knight here. We'll play Journey, Crosby, Stills, Nash & Young, some ZZ Top as well. We will take a look at the rainy weather forecast, and we'll talk about something that's more valuable than gold. Here's Yes on K-Rock.

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When we come back, we'll do a weather forecast check and talk about the 250 Gala and Drone Show. It's after the Rolling Stones here on K-Rock.

0: Rolling Stones wrapping up a nice stretch of classic rock for us here on 100.3 K-Rock. I am Michael Knight, and let's check the weather real quick, and we don't have to check much. What you see out there is what it's going to be like probably and through Monday. Yeah, cloudy, showers, and highs in the upper 70s and lows right around 70. Just take something to keep your head dry as you get out and about. So on Friday, June 12th from 6 to 10 p.m., they're going to have a cool gala and drone show celebrating America's 250th birthday, and you can enjoy VIP seating for the drone display, as well as a social hour, a formal dinner, live reenactment, and a celebration with music and dancing. Now, the 1776 reenactment and patriotic drone show is going to start in the evening at 8:45. So you get there, get your seating, get your dinner, get all settled in, and then boom, a nice show. And everybody's encouraged to participate, and this whole thing honors the 56 signers of the Declaration of Independence. 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And we want to thank our partners that are helping out. 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And we'll take a short break. Come back with Crosby, Stills, Nash & Young next year on K-Rock.
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That's a Guess Who on 100.3 K-Rock. You know, there are a lot of things out there that are more valuable than gold, but this is one that you probably aren't expecting. Tell you about it right after Zeppelin here on K-Rock.

0: Zeppelin on 100.3 K-Rock, the classic rock station. All right, so gold, it's pretty valuable. There are some things out there that are more invaluable than gold. But due to increasing demand from mainland China and Hong Kong, cow gallstones have become one of the world's most valuable commodities, literally worth their weight in gold and then some. Cow gallstones have been used in Chinese traditional medicine for thousands of years. They treat all sorts of serious things with it. And China now boasts a rate of strokes three times higher than that of the USA. So the demand for the gallstones higher than ever before. And so is the price, because that's what demand does. According to the Wall Street Journal, in 2025, the price of cow gallstones went up to $5,800 per ounce. That's twice as expensive as gold, by the way. The scarcity and ballooning prices of them have inspired a veritable frenzy in cattle-growing regions like Brazil, Australia, and even here in the U.S. and Texas. And recently, incidents of gallstone smuggling and robbery have surged in the rural towns of Brazil, while gallstone smuggling by slaughterhouse employees has also increased, leading to the formation of a vibrant black market. And I bet you can find some on eBay right now, too. Classic rock from ZZ Top coming up on the other side of the break here on K-Rock.
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David Bowie rolling us on into 5 o'clock here on 100.3 K-Rock, the classic rock station. Michael Knight with you here till about 7. That's when Alice Cooper will roll in here and do his thing. But I'll have music from Steve Miller Band, Boston, and Def Leppard coming up this hour. We'll check the weather, too, and more proof that if you want a job done right, sometimes you just got to do it yourself. Here's Van Halen on...

Classic rock from the Doors on 100.3 K-Rock. When we come back from the police, I've got a weather update for you, and we'll talk about Construction Junction coming up a little later this month.

0: Classic rock from the Police on 100.3 K-Rock, the classic rock station. Michael Knight with you here, and how about that weather? Well, it's going to stay rainy right on through Monday. Cloudy, showers likely, highs in the upper 70s, and lows right around 70 degrees. Be sure you have a little something to keep you dry as you get out and about. Now, on May 23rd, we're going to have Construction Junction going on at the Rigdon Center, and it's pretty cool. It's an entirely family-friendly event. It's absolutely free, hosted by the Fort Walton Beach Police Department, and gives you a cool way to spend Memorial Day weekend. It's a hands-on experience for all ages. You can explore and climb on large construction vehicles, interact with law enforcement vehicles too. Although if I see a 40-year-old dude climbing on top of a police cruiser, I'm gonna think funny things about that. But you can also go out there and meet community professionals and enjoy a medical evacuation helicopter visit, as well as a canine demonstration. They're going to have other things out there like food trucks, prize raffles, and, well, the first hour is going to be sensory-friendly with reduced noise for those that are sensitive to that sort of thing. Saturday, May 23rd, from 10 a.m. to 2 p.m., Construction Junction going on at the Rigdon Center. Be sure and get your family up there for Memorial Day and have a little fun hanging out together. More information on that is located on our website, krockfwb.com. 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

Deep Purple on 100.3 K-Rock, the classic rock station. What if they had named themselves Deep Violet or something? Probably wouldn't have had the same pull. When we come back, I'll tell you a story that proves if you want something done right, sometimes you just got to do it yourself. It's right after Supertramp here on K-Rock.

0: Supertramp, taking a long way home on 100.3 K-Rock, the classic rock station. Yeah, sometimes you just gotta do it yourself. Last month, traffic police in a county in northern China, they got reports from motorists regarding a woman dangling from the back of a moving truck. Well, they stopped the truck, and that's where they learned the woman hanging from the back of it was the driver's wife. Apparently, she had become convinced that he was having an affair, and she had decided to follow him as he left home so she could catch him at it. So as he got into his truck one night, she snuck out of the house, grabbed onto the back of the truck. And they say she was incredibly lucky to be alive, because if he had driven at higher speed, or if the road had been bumpy or something like that, she might have fallen to her doom. Yeah, she wound up costing her husband a small fine. $29 is all it cost, as well as 3 points deducted from his annual 12-point record for failing to properly check his truck before leaving home. I can imagine in China, that regulatory thing, that probably hurts a whole lot worse than that $29. On another note, a circus in Shanghai is called about making her a tightrope walker, so there's that. Take a short break, come back with Def Leppard next here on K-Rock.
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Classic rock from CCR on 100.3 K-Rock. Michael Knight here as we slide into my last hour on this Saturday afternoon. We're going to have Alice Cooper coming up here at 7, but until then, I've got 38 Special, Queen, and Journey on the menu for you. I'll do a weather check with Jennifer, talk about the Pirate Festival, and some dudes that are going through a lot just so they can look tough. Stevie Ray Vaughan now on K-Rock.

Slow Hand on 100.3 K-Rock, the classic rock station. You like pirate festivals? Got one coming up starting on Thursday. We'll tell you all about it right after the Eagles here on K-Rock.

0: Classic rock from the Eagles, wrapping up a nice stretch of it here on 100.3 K-Rock. Michael Knight here. We'll get a weather check with Jennifer in just a moment, but as a heads up, it's going to be wet. I won't be wet on Thursday, though. Things are going to clear out, and it's going to be nice for the Billy Bowlegs Pirates Festival. It's the 70th annual Billy Bowlegs Festival, named after legendary pirate William Augustus Bowles. So things kick off on Thursday with the pre-invasion, because if you're going to have an invasion, you need to do the pre-invasion. Friday, there'll be the pirate skirmish between Bowlegs' crew and the city mayor. Saturday, they do the landing and the actual invasion, and then they all party on Monday night with the torchlight parade. Sounds like a lot of fun. They'll have other things going on, like an arts and crafts show and some live music, fireworks, a treasure hunt, and don't forget, food from the food vendors. Food is one of the better things about it out there. 70th Billy Bowlegs Pirate Festival, 5 days of fun starting on May 14th. That is this Thursday at 3 p.m. And you need to be there or be square. Get more info on our website, krockfwb.com. 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
1: I'm Omni Broadcasting Meteorologist Jennifer Wojcicki with your updated forecast. Chance of thunderstorms tonight, otherwise cloudy skies expected. Lows level off around 69. Southeasterly winds around 5 miles per hour. Chance for storms tomorrow, daytime highs approaching 82. Sunshine mixed with clouds at times. Chance of thunderstorms tomorrow night, lows level off around 70. Mainly cloudy skies expected. I'm Omni Broadcasting's meteorologist, Jennifer Wojcicki.
0: Michael Knight here, and I'm the newest addition to the Omni Broadcasting team. 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

April Wine on 100.3 K-Rock. Well, in Russia, they're really trying to look tough. I mean, they're going through some serious trouble to do so. We'll tell you all about it right after Skynyrd here on K-Rock.

0: Skinnerd on 100.3 K-Rock, the classic rock station. Evidently in Russia, they are going through a lot of trouble just to look tough. A growing number of Russian men paying for procedures to get cauliflower ears in order to instill fear in other men. According to someone claiming to offer the procedure, he's fully booked for a month in advance, and he charges $80 per ear. He says clients going for a more impressive visual effect need several sessions to get that seasoned fighter or wrestler look. Of course, experts warning that like most other things, procedures like this, when conducted by improperly trained personnel, well, they can lead to some serious issues, and even a psychologist says the procedure is useless if the recipient lacks the confidence of a real MMA fighter. You see, here we just buy big trucks and hang fake testicles on the back of them, and it gives you the same results. Far less dangerous. Take a break. Come back with Journey next here on K-Rock.
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2: I'm Okaloosa County Sheriff Eric Aiden. Right now, Florida, including Okaloosa County, is losing lives to opioid overdoses. 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Never take pills given to you from friends, family, or anyone you don't know. 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
3: 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Tune in Memorial Day weekend for 3 days of history and patriotism with the history of rock and roll, exclusively on 100.3 K-Rock. 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
5: Hello, hooray, and welcome to the show. This is your Uncle Alice and my little radio show, Alice's Attic. I've been doing this now for a few years, and you guys haven't yet booed me off the air. Though I guess that would be hard since I can't hear you. I'll just quote Sally Field at the Oscars years back and say, "You like me. You really like me." I think it would be great if Sally Field was buried with her Flying Nun outfit. Who okayed that show? A nun that flies because she has one of those hats on and she can fly. And somebody at the studio went, "Yes! Why didn't I think of that?" Why? Because it's idiotic. But it was a hit. There you go. I've got some rock that rolls this hour, so stick around to see what transpires.
6: Alice's Attic Weekend.